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Air 106.

0: 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Cloudy night tonight with a chance of rain and a risk of thunderstorms along with some gusting wind, a low of 9. Tomorrow the rain will slowly stop, a high of 17, and Friday it's sunny with a high of 13. 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

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Air 106.

The long weekend weather forecast, doing long weekend weather forecast things. Keeping us on our toes, that's for sure. It's left, it's right, it's up, it's down. Rain Saturday, maybe snow on Sunday, but then sunshine on Monday. Be prepared for anything and everything, apparently. Turn your mouth.

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1: I'm Lauren Meister, and here's what's making news this hour. Rocky View County is warning residents that proposed provincial bills 28 and 30 could impact how future development and infrastructure planning are handled across the region. The county says the legislation may change how municipalities approve developments, collect infrastructure funding, and manage growth, while also giving the province greater authority over some planning decisions. County officials say they're continuing to review the proposed legislation and will work with the rural municipalities of Alberta to advocate for local residents and preserve the county's rural character. Alberta and Airdrie RCMP are increasing traffic enforcement during Canada Road Safety Week and the Victoria Day long weekend as part of a national campaign focused on safer roads. Police say officers will target impaired and dangerous driving behaviors while also promoting safe habits such as avoiding distractions, driving sober, and wearing seatbelts. The enforcement campaign runs from May 12th to the 18th and includes National Impaired Driving Prevention Enforcement.

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1: I'm Lauren Meister, and here's what's making news this hour. Rocky View County is warning residents that proposed provincial bills 28 and 30 could impact how future development and infrastructure planning are handled across the region. The county says the legislation may change how municipalities approve developments, collect infrastructure funding, and manage growth, while also giving the province greater authority over some planning decisions. County officials say they're continuing to review the proposed legislation and will work with the rural municipalities of Alberta to advocate for local residents and preserve the county's rural character. Alberta and Airdrie RCMP are

0: Discover Airdrie News with Speedy Glass. 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
1: I'm Lauren Meister, and here's what's making news this hour. Rocky View County is warning residents that proposed